0: Radio 3 Network.
1: I'm so happy to be here today. And for all of you that are searching for the answer to your problem in life.

dimethyl tryptamine, make a man dream. 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Mars daddy jet lag, make a bitch real mean. Turn into a meme, make a big scene. Broadcast it on the whole block live from the black box. Phone call, liberation or entrapment. Mercury in retrograde, at midnight all was well. But suddenly the box became engulfed with a beam of light. Somebody get some pussy tonight.

0: This black box need a black ox. 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Like Snoopy and Woodstock, they flew around. 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
1: You a fine motherfucker, won't you?
0: Yeah, black box can be a place of life and death. But outside, in the air, is where the portal is. Khadijah and Harriet on a golden chariot, flying high nine ether above the dipper, while you greasing clippers, pleasing strippers. But if you need it quicker, weed and liquor, live on TikTok, blast it.

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Some place you wouldn't know probably. Some place to be nobody.

It's not about getting drunk only. It's the only group with a very keen sense of how very, very short life is.

For translation, I study the conversation like a map, 'cause I know